0: Welcome to the Tawani Joseph Show on Vancouver's Journey FM, where influential people from the region and around the world take center stage. Get ready for an hour of inspiration, empowerment, entertainment, and cultural connection with your host, Tawani Joseph.
1: 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I'm here with Paula Amos, Chief Marketing and Development Officer for Indigenous Tourism BC. Welcome, Paula.
2: Thank you for having me in your studio today, Tawani. I'm excited to be here.
1: Well, it's great. You know, I've had a chance to work with Indigenous tourism in the past and work with you specifically. And just the amount of work for Indigenous tourism that you do for many of the different stakeholders, experiences that are Indigenous across British Columbia, it is pretty incredible. So tell me a little bit about what's happening with Indigenous Tourism BC these days.
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You know, there was a really great podcast I was listening to about a guy named Bear. Well, his real name was Owsley Stanley. He was the sound engineer for the Grateful Dead, and he had invented things that we still use today for live performances. One of the largest mobile sound reinforcement systems ever constructed, and that was his doing. They also called him the Acid King. It's a Touch of Grey, Grateful Dead, Journey.

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0: The music of your journey, CJNY, 106.3 FM, Vancouver.